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Look around you. 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
1: Jump in!

why did you leave me waiting outside the station when it was like -4 degrees? And I get what you say. I just really don't want to hear it right now. Can you shut up for like once in your life? Listen to me.